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1: एनीवन देयर?
2: I know how this sounds, but you gotta understand, it's massive in there.
3: I'm not saying I don't believe you.
2: Okay, I'm gonna come back here with proof.
1: All right, you feel me?
4: Yes.
1: Follow my lead.
3: Clark, what is this?
1: It's what I'm trying to figure out. I've been here every night since I found the place, and I still barely scratched the surface. All right, just take it slow.
5: Alors, changeons radicalement de vision du monde, de cinéma, de décor, d'inspiration avec Backroom, fusible en salle, le 26 juin, Stéphane. 15.